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6: Too many politicians are only interested in adding their resumes and their wallets. 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I sponsored a law banning representatives from trading stocks. 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I'm Michael Baumgartner, candidate for Congress, and I approve this message because you deserve a government that you can trust.
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7: 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Partly cloudy and hazy tonight. Overnight low of 66. Partly sunny but smoky again tomorrow with a high of 100. Partly cloudy skies tomorrow night. Overnight low of 68. And Thursday, partly cloudy. Got a 20% chance of showers and thunderstorms. Highs of 103. Hot and muggy. Let's hope at least some of that rain helps with the smoke. 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

0: Jones and Be By You on Canyon Country 106.9. Well, tomorrow morning, 7:30, join yours truly once again for another Liberty Mart Cash Qualifying Question. Kind of disappointed in the fellas today. I had a video game related question. Thought the guys would be all over that. And, well, the ladies, you get a round of applause because the ladies mopped the floor with you. Well, tomorrow morning, another chance to qualify for that cash. 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

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And it's 103 between her and me, and only 92 in Daytona. 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

bartender looked at me like, pony up, man, we're closing down. 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It's funny how you haven't changed a bit, but you're twice as pretty. Glad you finally got to see New York City. And I know it's not a race, but it looks like you're getting over me faster than I'm getting over you. 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

0: Here we go. 6:09. Make that in 3, 2, 1. 6:10. Welcome to another round of the Danger Zone. And, well, happy hump day. Partly sunny, super smoky once again with a high of 103.
1: Yeah.
0: It's going to stay inside. Crank up Canyon Country. Pound a couple and fill in the blanks. Yeah. Iced teas. Twisted. Whatever. And try to stay cool today. Start things out. Yeah, 71 right now. Not too bad. Paying cash without pennies. Who could have seen this coming? It's causing problems. And now nickels might have to change? What? Why do you got to mess with a good thing? Just leave things. If it ain't broke, don't try and fix it, man. 22% of Americans admit, I'm one of them, never use AI. Worried about it in dating. Dating's the least of my concerns when it comes to AI. How about total global extinction? Well, ladies, we talked about this last week with the fellas. Ladies now listing the guy flexes. Things the guys do that instantly make them attractive. And then you open your mouth. Nicknames. What's one of the best nicknames you've ever heard or given somebody? They usually mean you like somebody. I said usually. Anybody ever gotten a texting thumb? Another new thing to worry about, apparently. Stupid criminals on the blotter include the worst alibi for a robbery. Quote, I was smoking crack. You can't make this stuff up. So to make up for morons like this, of course, today's Tell Me Something Good. Always wrapping things up on a positive note. We can all use more positivity in life, right? Today's top headlines with my own observations. Your headline hilarity around 7:10. 7:30 will get you qualified to win that cash money thanks to your friends at Liberty Mart. And perhaps some other ways to do some winning. But to find out how, you're going to have to keep it right here. Gotcha.
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0: justifiable homicide. Lee Bryce killed the man. 6:30 straight up here on Canyon Country. Partly sunny, smoky. God, it's bad out there. And hot. 103 today. Could see 105 tomorrow. 104 Friday. 20% chance of showers and thunderstorms Thursday and Thursday evening, but that just might make it even more muggy and humid, so. What do you want from me? Oh, free money? Okay, well, we can try and help you out with that in the 7 o'clock hour with your Liberty Mart cash qualifying question right around 7:30. So, wake up, get some coffee, get ready for it. How often do you use AI? I mean, other than every time you Google something these days. New poll asking Americans how often they use AI tools. And 10% of us said constantly. 11% daily. 16% multiple times a week. 8% of us weekly. And 10% said few times a month. Now, 17% said less frequently than monthly. But no specific answer. 22% of us claim they never use AI. And 6% aren't sure of anything ever. Hashtag mouth breathers. Now, let's assume, right, they meant actively choosing AI tools, ChatGPT, or different AI functions at work. Because we're all engaging with AI, whether we like it or not. It's on our phones. In our emails, social media, streaming, Google Maps, shopping, web browsing, banking, customer service. So then Americans were asked to predict the effects of AI on a big list of stuff. And we're optimistic AI will be positive in tech. Duh. Science. Again, duh. Innovation, creativity, healthcare, and education. But here's the flip side, a lot more pessimistic on how it's going to affect things like dating, religion, privacy, intimacy, interpersonal trust, parenting, democracy. Really? When it comes to democracy, you're more worried about AI than like a billion other things? Okay. Human relationships, workers, morality, okay, because we're so moral as a nation now, and mental health, which don't even get me started.
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0: 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Well, partly sunny and smoky with a high of 103. Smoke down! Partly cloudy and hazy again tonight. Lows are 71. Sunny, hazy, 20% chance of showers and thunderstorms tomorrow with a high of 105. And mostly clear skies, but yet somehow a 20% chance of showers and thunderstorms and a low down around 70. Kind of where we are right now. Some requested Keith Urban on the way. Latest from Ella Langley and Morgan Wallen. But Blake Shelton for you in the meantime. Boy, she's got a way with words. You could.

0: ABC News. I'm Sherry Preston. President Trump has just announced that for every ship that Iran targets in the Strait of Hormuz, the United States will destroy an Iranian bridge or power plant. This comes after the 11th straight night of American attacks on Iranian targets. The president this morning will attend the dignified transfer of remains of soldiers killed in the Middle East. Tropical storm Bertha headed for a possible landfall in Louisiana. ABC chief meteorologist Ginger Zee says the storm could fall apart after a bit.
1: It's really those parishes south of New Orleans by 4 p.m. this afternoon for those gusts up to 40 miles per hour. And then it goes to barely anything by the time it gets to Texas, because it really dies out. So it remains a tropical storm, makes landfall later this afternoon or tonight, then hugs just south of Lake Charles before just becoming a low-pressure system into Texas this weekend.
0: The cyclosporiasis outbreak linked to tainted lettuce could be at over 11,000 cases in 41 states. This is ABC News.
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4: Good morning, I'm Brian Danner. The National Weather Service has issued a heat advisory for north central Idaho and central and eastern Washington through tonight. Temperatures today are expected to be in the low 100s in valleys, with low to mid 90s in higher elevations. The heat advisory lasts through 9 p.m. tonight. However, with more potential triple-digit heat over the next few days, the advisory could be extended. Lewiston Fire Chief Greg Reitmeier has accepted the position of Fire Chief of Kittitas Valley Fire and Rescue in Washington and will be leaving the city of Lewiston. His last day with the city will be August 27th. Chief Reitmeier joined the Lewiston Fire Department as Deputy Fire Chief on July 12, 2021. He was appointed Interim Fire Chief on June 1, 2023 and was officially named Fire Chief on October 1, 2023. The city of Lewiston will initiate the recruitment process for the Fire Chief position next week. Additional details regarding the recruitment timeline and interim leadership will be announced as they become available. Idaho U.S. Representative Russ Fulcher will conduct his next telephone town hall tonight at 5 p.m. Pacific Time. According to a news release, the event serves as an opportunity for residents of Idaho's 1st Congressional District to ask questions, share input, and receive a congressional update from Congressman Fulcher. Constituents can take part by dialing 1-833-998-1718 at the time of the event. In sports, Ellie De La Cruz and Eugenio Suarez both homered, and the Cincinnati Reds beat the Seattle Mariners 4-2 last night at T-Mobile Park. Weston Wilson and Julio Rodriguez both went deep for the Mariners. On the mound, Luis Castillo suffered his ninth loss of the season. The right-hander allowed 3 runs on 4 hits with 3 strikeouts over 7 innings. The series wraps up today in Seattle with a first pitch set for 12:40 and live radio coverage in the LC Valley on 95.5 FM and AM 950 KOZE and in the Upper Clearwater Valley on AM 1300 KLER. I'm Brian Danner, LC Valley News.
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Holmes just wants to be by you. Unless you've been eating eggs or possibly tainted lettuce. 7:13, going to be partly sunny, smoky, with a high of 102 this afternoon. Enjoy the nice, balmy 72. In the meantime, as we look at today's top headlines, I see gas prices rising once again due to the escalating tensions between, shocker, the U.S. and Iran. And that's today's headline from 2037. But according to Pete Hegseth, the war with Iran has now cost $37.5 billion. And that's just his bar tab. Well, it's National Hammock Day, meaning tomorrow's National Help! I'm still stuck in this damn hammock day! It's also National, World Brain Day. Day to honor the organ that, well, pretty much influences everything we do. For women, that is. One of the few holidays the Kardashian-Jenner family will sit out. Explorers discovered airplane wreckage that's been underwater for 74 years and still in better shape than Mitch McConnell. Mississippi woman busted driving naked while in... No, I don't have photos. Naked while in possession of weed and illegal guns. We'll go ahead and file this one under boobies, doobies, and oozies. Well, due to a computer glitch in 2023, over 6,000 non-citizens accidentally added to Jersey's voter polls and about 400 cast improper ballots. And it was probably still the least corrupt New Jersey election ever. Whole Foods selling Taylor Farms lettuce for half off, which is fine, but I think you went a little too far by calling it an explosive sale. Well, there's a new pregnant doll for kids, featuring a removable stomach and a baby inside an amniotic sac. And not to mention a birth certificate listing Nick Cannon as the father. Walmart lowering prices on everything from beef to Coca-Cola. Or as the average American put it, breakfast just got a lot cheaper. Pixar laying off hundreds of employees. Technically, they were crushed to death by a hopping desk lamp, but you get the point. Well, the merger of Paramount and Warner Brothers has now been paused. Too bad we didn't do the same before the merger of Tiger Woods and Pain Pills. Odyssey star John Leguizamo turned 66 today. He was 59 when that movie started filming. Dawn Henley, 79 years old today. Yeah, he still lives life in the fast lane, but everyone's giving him the finger while passing him on the right. Tom Brady's in talks to wrestle a match for the WWE. Apparently, when you leave the NFL, there's no screening for CTE. And China launching a humanoid fighting league. Here in the States, fights between inorganic creatures, I believe, are called Real Housewife reunions. Partly sunny, smoky, with a high of 103 this afternoon. 72 now with some Parker McCollum.

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0: put them hands up as long as you use deodorant. Okay, I think we're safe to proceed at 7:30. Ladies from Jelly Roll on Canyon Country, we're going to get you qualified to win that cash. All thanks to your friends at your locally owned Liberty Marts. Okay, we'll do that here in just a moment. But had to rewind just a little bit. Back to when the government shut down production of the penny because, well, they cost more than a penny to produce. Well, a lot of people wondered, why didn't we just do it sooner? Well, this has opened a huge can of worms. Paying in cash without regular access to pennies has been super confusing. And a lot of businesses have been rounding to the nearest nickel when handing out change. But that doesn't work everywhere. For example, some states have existing laws that require exact change and don't allow businesses to charge more or less to some customers than others. Understandably, even if it's just a couple of pennies lost to rounding, it has now led to legal problems. So now Congress, working to pass a bill, the Common Sense with a C Act, which hopefully will relieve some of these problems. It would allow all businesses the option to round cash transactions to the nearest nickel. So, for example, a 1982 purchase becomes 1980, while 1983 becomes 1985. And I've gone cross-eyed again. Apparently Canada did this when they phased out their penny well over a decade ago. The bill would also force a change to nickels that are more expensive to produce than pennies. Just last year, it cost 14 cents to make every nickel. So now the government's looking for cheaper ways to make them. But that also causes problems because they have to be able to be recognized in vending and counting machines, or those systems have to be completely rebuilt. So you can't make them out of recycled plastic or something that would make sense. Nothing's imminent, though, other than taxes and death. The bill just calls for testing lower-cost nickels. Also, the bill has passed the House, but yet to pass the Senate. Why are we so worried about people being charged different amounts over penny rounding, but we're totally cool with businesses charging more for using more efficient credit cards and digital wallets? Think about that. Those processing fees. To me, it's a cost of doing business, not another surcharge opportunity, and don't even get me started on surge pricing and price gouging. A hotel room that costs $179 on a Wednesday night should still be the same $179 on a Saturday night. Yes, weekends, holidays should be the same price. Hotels, airfare. 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All right, hold on. Let me calm down just a minute. All right. 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Well, we'll stick with the metal theme, so to speak, as they're talking about testing new materials for nickels and whatnot. If you're 18 or older, you haven't won the money in the last 30 days. What metals, also known as Quicksilver? Can you do it without cheating? I mean, I don't care if you got to go to back sixth grade science class. What metals, also known as Quicksilver? See if you can do this without having to look it up. 208-746-5665. Good luck.
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0: right, it's a million-dollar question. Is it Mrs. Kelce or Mr. Swift?
1: I think we all know the answer there, don't we?
0: Well, Mary, you're such a treat to talk to as we talk about things we learned back in the day. Tying right in hand with today's cash qualifying question. Said something about, yeah, put that in your Funkin' Wagnalls. Now, if you're old enough, you'll know that meaning of that term, the Funkin' Wagnalls. But now it got me thinking, what a great term, like when you get kicked right in the crop. Ah! Right in the Funkin' Wagnalls. See? We should get that trending. I like it. That works in so many ways. Yay! 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What metal is also known as Quicksilver? Now, can you do this without having to cheat and look it up? I already grounded Sandy to her room for the rest of the day. I don't care if you have to try to use those powers of recall from sixth grade science class, okay? Or chemistry or whatever. What metal, also known as Quicksilver? See if you can do this without having to look it up. 208-746-5665. Call now.

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0: course, I'm cheery. Preston, Christine Wantley, mother of 18-year-old Nolan Wells, asking for help as an independent autopsy lists her son's manner and cause of death as undetermined.
1: You don't find too many genuine people like him, so to lose that light at such a young age under these circumstances has been absolutely difficult, which is why we've gone this route. There's so many people out in the public asking all of these questions, but the only question that we have is what happened to our son.
0: Nolan Wells died after a 4th of July boat excursion with friends on one of Mississippi's barrier islands. His friends returned home, but he died. President Trump saying on social media this morning that for every ship shot at in the Strait of Hormuz, the U.S. will destroy one bridge or power plant in Iran. The warning coming after another wave of strikes on Iran and after alerts were issued in Bahrain and Saudi Arabia. This is ABC News.
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4: 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The Lewis Clark Valley Healthcare Foundation was established in 2017 by Idaho Attorney General Lawrence Walston as part of the sale of St. Joseph Regional Medical Center by Ascension Health to RCCH Healthcare Partners. 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Idaho Trust Company administers the foundation as the trustee. A full list of grant awards is included with this story at KOZE.com. It's not too late to get a seat at the annual Valley Vision event and dinner. This year, the program revolves around the theme, From the River to the World, showcasing the LC Valley's ability to get anything, anywhere. The event is being held at the Clearwater River Casino and Lodge, and the keynote speaker is Washington's U.S. Representative Michael Baumgartner. You can RSVP by Friday at vvedc.com/annual-event-2026. The dinner is on July 30th at 5 p.m. Washington Secretary of State Steve Hobbs has been selected president of the National Association of Secretaries of State, the nation's oldest nonpartisan professional organization for public officials. Hobbs was sworn in July 17th at the conclusion of the NASS 2026 summer conference in Rapid City, South Dakota. Hobbs is Washington's 16th Secretary of State and has served in the role since 2021. Before becoming Secretary of State, he represented Washington's 44th Legislative District in the state Senate. He also serves as a lieutenant colonel in the Washington Army National Guard. His term as NASS president will conclude in July 2027 at the NASS 2027 Summer Conference in New Hampshire. In sports, Ellie De La Cruz and Eugenio Suarez both homered, and the Cincinnati Reds beat the Seattle Mariners 4-2 last night at T-Mobile Park. Weston Wilson and Julio Rodriguez both went deep for the Mariners. On the mound, Luis Castillo suffered his ninth loss of the season. The right-hander allowed 3 runs on 4 hits with 3 strikeouts over 7 innings. The series wraps up today in Seattle with a first pitch set for 12:40 and live radio coverage in the LC Valley on 95.5 FM and AM 950 KOZE and in the Upper Clearwater Valley on AM 1300 KLER. I'm Brian Danner, LC Valley News.
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0: 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The fun starts at 6 p.m. Hope to see you there. Well, last week, guys on social media were talking about the girl flexes. Things women do that instantly make them attractive other than breathe. Well, ladies, now someone started a thread for the reverse. So these were the best guy flexes. Things the fellas do that instantly make them attractive, according to women on social media. Anyway, thoughtfulness. Yes, the little things. Grabbing a snack or a drink for them if he's going to get one for himself. Loving animals. Woman says, when animals love a man and he loves them right back by being gentle and kind to them, what a huge green flag. Others said the same, but with kids, obviously. Humility. Being able to admit you don't know certain things. You might not be the smartest or strongest person in the room, and that's okay. Being prepared. Being a good Boy Scout, thinking ahead, anticipating things correctly, think it makes life smoother, not being, you know, having to move from one disaster to the other. Kindness to strangers. It's noticed and bodes well for future relationships. Confidence. Don't flex. Don't make a fuss. Just do the thing and do it well. You know, yes, ma'am. Make clear plans ahead of time and keep them. Being able to easily build things. Good with your hands. Remembering things. One woman says, my guy remembers stuff I don't even remember telling him. Things I like, things I need to get done, things I'm stressed over, and then quietly does those things to make my life easier. That's a caper. Proactive problem solving. Making others feel comfortable. Being musical. Woman says, I'd love if he plays guitar, hopefully with me. Having musical chemistry is super hot. I got to work on that part at least. Not being a complainer or a whiny baby. Then this is where it kind of gets weird to me. Forklift certified. Woman says, my man got twice as attractive when he said that to me. Okay, guys, I guess you use that as a pickup. I'm a Gemini, I like playing the guitar, moonlit walks on the beach, and I'm forklift certified, so see if that helps. And one woman said, being mayor and actually working for the people. Uh-oh. Sorry, Dan, they're going to be coming for your job. You better shelter in place.
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7: Now the 5-minute forecast, mostly funny, with occasional periods of inane, pointless drivel.
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stuff from Hudson Westbrook. 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It's Canyon Country 106.9 as we turn to Nashville. Well, Tim McGraw is currently on his pawn shop guitar tour, and he's literally bringing the pawn shop guitars. Well, Tim's made a new tradition to pay it forward to the next generation of dreamers, gifting one lucky fan a guitar at every single show. He says, in every city we play, we've decided to go to a pawn shop and get a guitar, and we're going to start some kid out tonight on that journey with their own pawn shop guitar. Good luck to you. ESPN college football analyst, Darius Walker, got a free hotel upgrade after he was mistaken for Darius Rucker. Joking, apparently there's another famous Darius. Today we both won. Well, Darius commented on the video saying, you're welcome. Carson Daly hooked Riley Green up with a custom chair on The Voice, so he'll be able to keep his cowboy hat on set. Riley said, got a little holster from a hat. Nobody else has that. Riley teasing the holster is going to be part of his strategy, too. He says, what I found out is having the hat whenever you're trying to get somebody to, you know, you want to pick for your team, you can pull it out, put the hat on, and they know you're serious. Well, you can check out Riley in the new season of The Voice, Monday, September 21st on NBC. If you've seen Ella Langley on her Dandelion tour, you might have noticed a trailer in the parking lot promoting a collaboration with Raw Nutrition. Well, soon you might be able to buy a Bum Energy and Ella Langley drink. No sugar, peaches and honey flavor. Ken's got an orange floral design. Release date not yet been announced, so stay tuned. Woody Harrelson's producing a documentary on the legendary music venue Armadillo World Headquarters in Austin, Texas. It'll be about its rise, cultural impact, and legacy. That venue welcomed artists like Willie Nelson, Jerry Garcia, Bruce Springsteen, Linda Ronstadt, even the Talking Heads. Woody says, Armadillo wasn't just a music venue. It was where all kinds of worlds came together under one roof.

Spears got started there. Genres were mixed and made people feel like they actually belonged. Kaylee Hoddle, actress from the Godzilla and Kong movies, tragically died in a car accident yesterday morning in Maryland. She was only 18. Haley played Gia, Kong's adorable deaf friend in both Godzilla versus Kong and Godzilla times Kong, the new empire, able to communicate with Kong through sign language. Haley also deaf in real life, as was the rest of her family. Police in Frederick County, Maryland, said Kaylee was a passenger in a 95 Honda Accord that left the road and crashed into a culvert. Excessive speed said to be a factor. The driver, 19-year-old man, hospitalized with non-life-threatening injuries, and a second passenger did not require medical treatment. Jason Bateman admits he's only been arrested once in his life, but at least he made it fashionable. It happened in Monaco, of all places. He was drunk and disorderly while wearing a nice little leopard outfit with a pocket full of casino chips. Jason blames being banged up on cheap champagne. He's been California sober for over two decades, meaning no alcohol or hard drugs, only the marijuana. And Christopher Nolan's The Odyssey, inspiring people to listen to the audiobook. Even Gen Z, Spotify says across 91 audiobook editions in 10 different languages, The Odyssey, now been listened to the equivalent of more than 43 years of continuous playback. On the opening day of the movie, audiobook streams jumped to 500% on Spotify. Before the premiere, streams increased to more than 240%. And post-premiere listens are on track to be roughly upwards of 680%. I guess time to go see it, huh?

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0: President Trump is right now at Dover Air Force Base for the dignified transfer of the remains of four service members killed in the Middle East. Before leaving the White House, he told reporters what he was going to say to the parents of those killed.
1: All I'm going to say is we love you, we love your child, and that's what they are to them. They're their children. There's no games, no nothing. That's their child.
0: Earlier today, the president warned Iran that the U.S. will destroy one bridge or one power plant every time Iran shoots at a ship in the Strait of Hormuz. It's still unclear how 18-year-old Nolan Wells died. He was out with friends on a barrier island off the Gulf Coast when he went missing. His body found days later. The autopsy saying at the time that he drowned, an independent autopsy lists the cause of death as undetermined. Tropical storm Bertha is expected to make landfall as early as later today. The storm has been weakening but could still bring high winds and rough surf to the area south of New Orleans. This is ABC News.
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4: Good morning, I'm Brian Danner. The National Weather Service has issued a heat advisory for north central Idaho and central and eastern Washington through tonight. Temperatures today are expected to be in the low 100s in valleys, with low to mid 90s in higher elevations. The heat advisory lasts through 9 p.m. tonight. However, with more potential triple-digit heat over the next few days, the advisory could be extended. Lewiston Fire Chief Greg Reitmeier has accepted the position of Fire Chief of Kittitas Valley Fire and Rescue in Washington and will be leaving the city of Lewiston. His last day with the city will be August 27th. Chief Reitmeier joined the Lewiston Fire Department as Deputy Fire Chief on July 12, 2021. He was appointed Interim Fire Chief on June 1, 2023 and was officially named Fire Chief on October 1, 2023. The city of Lewiston will initiate the recruitment process for the Fire Chief position next week. Additional details regarding the recruitment timeline and interim leadership will be announced as they become available. Idaho U.S. Representative Russ Fulcher will conduct his next telephone town hall tonight at 5 p.m. Pacific Time. According to a news release, the event serves as an opportunity for residents of Idaho's 1st Congressional District to ask questions, share input, and receive a congressional update from Congressman Fulcher. Constituents can take part by dialing 1-833-998-1718 at the time of the event. In sports, Ellie De La Cruz and Eugenio Suarez both homered, and the Cincinnati Reds beat the Seattle Mariners 4-2 last night at T-Mobile Park. Weston Wilson and Julio Rodriguez both went deep for the Mariners. On the mound, Luis Castillo suffered his ninth loss of the season. The right-hander allowed 3 runs on 4 hits with 3 strikeouts over 7 innings. The series wraps up today in Seattle with a first pitch set for 12:40 and live radio coverage in the LC Valley on 95.5 FM and AM 950 KOZE and in the Upper Clearwater Valley on AM 1300 KLER. I'm Brian Danner, LC Valley News.
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0: in Clarkston, Assotin.
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0: right, hands up. How many of y'all would like a free staycation? Huh? Hell's Canyon Grand Hotel, you and the fam, or maybe just you. I'm not going to judge. We are packing our bags here at Canyon Country. Now, if you can pay attention, you might win that one-night stay plus $100 in dining credit. 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All of us here at Canyon Country asking, have your thumbs ever hurt from too much texting? If so, take a break. Back away from the phone. Health experts say texting, scrolling, swiping, all leading to texting thumb. Symptoms include stiffness, throbbing near the thumb joint, even clicking when you try to bend your thumb. I have the same problem in my right hand from all the work that I do with mouse clicking all day, every day. Well, it's because today's smartphones, they're bigger, they're heavier. People are using them all day, every day, for more than just calling and texting, obviously. So all those hours of scrolling put extra strain on your hands. But there are a few simple things that might be able to help. Take a break. The real world's out there in front of you, not on that little screen, okay? Change up maybe how you hold your phone. Switch hands and use voice to text anytime possible. And experts also recommend you do daily thumb and wrist stretches. Great. Now I have to add thumb exercises into my daily routine that already includes middle finger exercises and stretches. Come on!
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Partly sunny and hazy with a high of 102 this afternoon. Cloudy and smoky again tonight, lows of 71. Sunny and smoky tomorrow with a 20% chance of showers and thunderstorms and a high of 105. God help us. And mostly clear skies with a 20% chance of showers and thunderstorms again tomorrow night. Lows down around 70. Up to about 76 out there now. New stuff from Ashley McBride on the way and Megan Maroney after Reba. And the heart is a lonely hunter on Canyon Country 106.9.

0: time he speaks into the microphone, dollars come out of your speakers, even the rear ones. He once hosted the Oscars, the Emmys, and the Grammys simultaneously as a five-year-old. And despite all this, he is the least interesting man on his own show.
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0: mean, we could, but what if we don't? 9:34, latest from Ashley McBride on Canyon Country. 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But they also have technicians on standby ready to help out with anything related to your rig. 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Well, 55-year-old Christopher Wade went to a Hustler store in Nashville Monday night when something caught his eye. Christopher grabbed one of the lingerie mannequins, ran out of the store with her, threw her into his pickup truck, and drove off. Poor thing lost her left arm in the process. The employee managed to get his license plate, gave it to the cops. They went to Christopher's house, and, well, red-handed, caught him in bed with the mannequin. And apparently the missing arm was not a turnoff. He was arrested for theft of property. Google is watching us. Okay, they track everything we do on the internet, but so does Apple, so does Facebook. We all just kind of accept it and move on with our lives. But 30-year-old Raul Diaz in California, he just can't get on board. Pretty sure one of these self-driving Google Map cars was following him recently. So he went to Google's headquarters and firebombed it. Threw a bunch of Molotov cocktails at the car till it caught on fire. Then he ran off. Police tracked him down. He was just arrested for arson, looking at up to 20 years in prison and a $250,000 fine. I wonder if Google Maps, you can see that whole thing going down. And 45-year-old Sandra Froust. What a name, Froust. Recently arrested for robbing a store at gunpoint in Louisiana. Well, she probably came up with the worst alibi ever. Several people identified her SUV, got part of her license plate. Whole thing caught on security cameras. But she claimed she'd lent her car and her clothes to a woman who looked just like her, but couldn't come up with a name. And that's not even the worst part. She also claimed she couldn't have robbed the store because, see, she was hanging out and smoking crack for the last 10 days. That was the alibi. Well, the police talked to her family, who confirmed, oh, she does indeed smoke a lot of crack. But they also said she hadn't been home in over a week, which obviously made her alibi even thinner. She's now facing charges for armed robbery. Don't mind the road construction. 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
7: Too many politicians are only interested in padding their resumes and their wallets. I'm Michael Baumgartner, and I'm taking on the D.C. corruption. I sponsored a law banning representatives from trading stocks. Politicians shouldn't get rich on inside information, and they should remember that they're voting for you, not their pocketbooks. It's time members of Congress remember they were elected to serve, not to get rich. I'm Michael Baumgartner, candidate for Congress, and I approve this message because you deserve a government that you can trust.
8: And now, though I'm reluctant to do so, I'm turning it over to...
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Elena, Chase Matthew, All My Exes, 5 in front of 10, and that's going to wrap up another round of the Danger Zone, but I can't go without a couple of different things. A, your daily doses of goodness. Always got to wrap things up on a positive. What about a family-owned shoe store in East London struggling? Well, they got an unexpected lifeline after the owner's daughter posted a TikTok featuring some of their vintage Y2K shoes. Well, the video racked up hundreds of thousands of views, brought in a much younger crowd. At one point, even long lines outside the store. And business going so well now, the owner took his closing sale sign down for good. Social media doing something good for a change. 6 volunteer firefighters in Pennsylvania helped carry a 100-plus-pound senior dog out of the forest after, well, it got a little too exhausted to continue its hike. I can relate. Team spent 4.5 hours carrying her about 2 miles down steep terrain, stopping along the way to keep her hydrated. Firefighters said they were happy to help out their sweet girl, and, well, she's expected to make a full recovery. And a 5-year-old in Salt Lake City, little Emma, developed a rare disease that turned into a wonderful story, though, of sisterly love. Emma needed a life-saving bone marrow transplant, and they found a perfect match in her 2-year-old sister, Lucy. Now, Lucy said she was going to be brave for Emma as she went through all the tests and procedures. Transplant, a total success. More than 100 days later, Emma and Lucy are recovering nicely at home. So find ways where you can brighten somebody's day. Make it just a little bit better and a little bit brighter. And if you want to pick up that free staycation to the Hell's Canyon Grand Hotel, listen up. 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Plus $100 in dining credit. 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It's got to be 18 or older. Staycation's got to be booked between August 1st and the 16th. 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Just hit up KOZE.com. 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All of us here at Canyon Country 106.9. Back at you tomorrow, 6 to 10. For a practice Friday round of the Danger Zone, leaving you with Tracy Lawrence.

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Hotter than the red on the cattle brand, cause she's a gold digger with a quick trigger, a cast iron skillet swinging lid flipper. Now he's a double wide on the county line, sipping on a six pack of Lone Star Light. She did him dirty, took him to the

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0: ABC News, I'm Michelle Franz, and a solemn military service known as the Dignified Transfer took place at Dover Air Base earlier today in Delaware for the four U.S. service members killed in the Middle East this past weekend. President Trump and top Pentagon officials were on hand. Hostilities, meantime, between the U.S. and Iran intensifying for the second week. More from ABC's Louis Martinez.
1: What we've seen now is essentially a return to daily combat, and it's no longer a situation where Iran waits for the United States to attack. They have been carrying out daylight attacks ahead of any U.S. retaliation. So what we're seeing is a return now to daily hostilities.
0: President Trump travels to Georgia today to speak at an economic event. The cyclosporiasis outbreak now impacting 41 states. The CDC says there are more than 11,000 cases. Federal testing continues out of an abundance of cautious since the source was in five states originated in central Mexico. Taylor Farms issuing a voluntary recall. This is ABC News.
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4: 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The Lewis Clark Valley Healthcare Foundation has awarded nearly $450,000 in small fast-track grants to almost 60 area organizations in 2026. The Lewis Clark Valley Healthcare Foundation was established in 2017 by Idaho Attorney General Lawrence Walston as part of the sale of St. Joseph Regional Medical Center by Ascension Health to RCCH Healthcare Partners. The Fast Track Grant is a quick turnaround grant of $2,500 to $10,000 to support efforts and organizations that promote the health, wellness, or disease prevention of persons in north central Idaho and eastern Washington. The region includes Clearwater, Idaho, Latah, Lewis, and Nez Perce counties in Idaho, Assotin, Garfield, and Whitman counties in Washington, and Wallowa County in Oregon. Idaho Trust Company administers the foundation as the trustee. 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It's not too late to get a seat at the annual Valley Vision event and dinner. This year, the program revolves around the theme, From the River to the World, showcasing the LC Valley's ability to get anything, anywhere. The event is being held at the Clearwater River Casino and Lodge, and the keynote speaker is Washington's U.S. Representative Michael Baumgartner. You can RSVP by Friday at vvedc.com/annual-event-2026. The dinner is on July 30th at 5 p.m. Washington Secretary of State Steve Hobbs has been selected president of the National Association of Secretaries of State, the nation's oldest nonpartisan professional organization for public officials. Hobbs was sworn in July 17th at the conclusion of the NASS 2026 Summer Conference in Rapid City, South Dakota. Hobbs is Washington's 16th Secretary of State and has served in the role since 2021. Before becoming Secretary of State, he represented Washington's 44th Legislative District in the State Senate. He also serves as a Lieutenant Colonel in the Washington Army National Guard. His term as NASS President will conclude in July 2027 at the NASS 2027 Summer Conference in New Hampshire. In sports, Ellie De La Cruz and Eugenio Suarez both homered, and the Cincinnati Reds beat the Seattle Mariners 4-2 last night at T-Mobile Park. Weston Wilson and Julio Rodriguez both went deep for the Mariners. On the mound, Luis Castillo suffered his ninth loss of the season. The right-hander allowed 3 runs on 4 hits with 3 strikeouts over 7 innings. The series wraps up today in Seattle with a first pitch set for 12:40 and live radio coverage in the LC Valley on 95.5 FM and AM 950 KOZE, and in the Upper Clearwater Valley on AM 1300 KLER. I'm Brian Danner, LC Valley News.
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11: 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Well, looking at partly cloudy skies, still going to be hazy. Lows down around 71 tonight. Sunny and smoky again tomorrow. 20% chance of showers and thunderstorms with a high of 105. And mostly clear skies again tomorrow night. 20% chance of showers and thunderstorms. Overnight low down around 70. 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

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What metal is also known as Quicksilver? Think about that. I'll have the answer coming up in just moments. 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And get qualified to win that cash again tomorrow morning at 7:30. Which metal was also known as Quicksilver? Well, points if you said mercury. Nicely done.

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0: look moving on.
1: Yeah, but is it looking good, like the best revenge all at the same time? Oh, wait, that's why you hate it, don't you, Josh? Okay, sorry. I'm a little slow. Well, how about a free staycation, everybody? Free staycation at the Hell's Canyon Grand Hotel, especially if you're not going to be able to afford a proper vacation this year. We're packing our bags, and if you can pay attention, you just might win that one-night stay and $100 in dining credits. 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

0: News. I'm Mike Dubosky. Tropical storm Bertha is weakening as it moves west across Louisiana after it made landfall earlier this afternoon. Governor Jeff Landry says the storm isn't the worst they've seen, but it still should be taken seriously.
1: It doesn't take a major hurricane to do major damage in communities in Louisiana. So today's forecast is encouraging, but it doesn't mean that we should be complacent.
0: President Trump is at Dover Air Force Base to attend the dignified transfer of those four U.S. service members killed in the Middle East last week.
2: Oh, it's very tough to watch, to be honest with you. I think it's the toughest thing I do of anything I do. I do all this stuff, but I think it's the toughest thing I do.
0: Trump also used the event to defend the war in Iran, claiming that all of the fallen soldiers had echoed his war claims. Right now, the U.S. military is launching its 12th straight night of attacks on Iranian targets. This is ABC News.
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5: Good afternoon, I'm Brian Danner. The National Weather Service has issued a heat advisory for north-central Idaho and central and eastern Washington through tonight. Temperatures today are expected to be in the low 100s in the valleys, with low to mid-90s at higher elevations. The heat advisory lasts through 9 p.m. tonight. However, with more potential triple-digit heat over the next few days, the advisory could be extended. The annual National Night Out is coming up in less than a month. The celebration in the park brings police officers, deputies, firefighters, safety specialists, and a lot more to the community all in one place. It's happening August 4th from 6 p.m. to 8 p.m. at Beachview Park in Clarkston. This year they have prize drawings for all ages, including a Beamer's cruise for two, a $100 gift card to Jolly Moore's, and more. The Seaport Striders Running Club is hosting an evening event to benefit high school cross-country programs. The 5K run walk will benefit the programs at Soton, Clarkston, and Lewiston High Schools in hopes of supporting future runners. The cost is $10, and Seaport Striders are matching your fee as a donation. There's no need to register ahead. You can just show up to register at the track in Soton at 6 p.m. on Thursday, August 6th. In sports, the 20th Annual Warrior Golf Classic Four-Person Scramble presented by P1FCU will be held August 30th at the Lewiston Golf and Country Club with a noon shotgun start. The tournament serves as a fundraiser for the Lewis Clark State Athletic Department. The registration fee is $140 per player prior to 5 p.m. on August 21st. After that, the registration fee will increase $10 per player. The registration fee includes a light lunch, dinner, two drink tickets, green fees, cart rental, and a goodie bag. 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